0: There are some things you want.
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0: Light 87.8 and 87.6, of course. Right there, we've got Bobby Brown and Whitney Houston. We have something in common. It's one of those lines you can use nicely in conflict resolution. We have something in common.
1: Yep, we have a conflict. That would be me. That would be my comment. Like, you know, we have a conflict. So we can start there. We have something in common.
0: In common, finding common ground.
1: Common ground is actually key to conflict resolution. And then from, you know, so on and so forth, then that's how it's going to go.
0: Yeah, we trust we had a good weekend.
1: Definitely. I hope you are, and there's no hope. We know you had a good weekend because we know we left you in good hands and good spirits on Friday.
0: That's right.
1: And we told you we would be super excited to come back on the on this Monday and actually hear from you and find out how your weekend was. So regardless how it was, It was definitely a good one, a memorable one. And welcome back. It's the Morning Brew on a Monday. It's a brand new week. It's the final week of July, believe it or not. Time is flying and Christmas is just like, hello, I'm right around the corner.
0: Yeah, there's Mariah creeping through. Yeah,
1: no, not just Scrooge. Mariah. Yeah. No Scrooge, just Mariah this time.
0: Yes.
1: Yep. No space for Scrooge. But good morning, Morning Brew with Nilan and Dilsha, your favorites when it comes to madness, mayhem and chaos that you didn't realize you actually needed, but then deep down inside you're like, Yeah, I do.
0: 7:10 right now. And of course, Monday, we're hoping this is going to be the best Monday. And of course, this is going to be a great start to your Monday. One of those very, very bright mornings in Colombo. Started off with a huge cloud cover in the early hours. And I thought there's going to be a heavy downpour. It's not going to happen.
1: Yeah, I've heard. Now, I heard even over the weekend in our neck of the woods, apparently, it had rained like cats and dogs. But when I woke up, there was not a cloud in the sky. And then apparently even today. So I don't know if this is like phantom thinking of mine or like if it's actually happening for real.
0: Okay, so don't forget, one amazing partner to have in your life is Meldor.
1: No matter
0: what you do, it's that reliable relief partner. It's paracetamol made in Sri Lanka.
1: That is right. We've also got Ritzbury Rakoa, chocolate that is definitely going to keep your soul satisfied and the fan in you satisfied, depending on whichever you find is the greatest of all time. That is either Ronaldo or Messi. We'll give you more details about that. Billy and Gilly. We'll give you more details about Billy and Gilly in a short while.
0: No doubt. So, Rhino Premier Roofing Solutions, you've got this great technology that Rhino's giving you.
1: Nobody
0: else gives you. It's water repellent surface. And we're going to talk about that in detail as we progress on the Morning Brew, Nilan and Dilsha. 7:11 Monday morning, and we're getting right down to business. And this is your part of the show where you connect with us on the Morning Brew for our brain teaser.
1: That is right. So, are we ready for the brain teaser? I know we are. Well, my brain is not ready. It's still waking up from the weekend, but still, it's gonna try.
0: Okay, so listen to this really carefully. We got a girl, a horse, and her dog approaching a bridge, right? The girl rides her horse across the bridge and yet walked. How is that possible? A girl, a horse, and her dog approach a bridge. The girl rides her horse across the bridge and yet walked.
1: Let us know. 0728 878 878 is the number.
0: Very easy, actually, if you think about it. I mean, we've given you stuff like this before, so this should be a little okay. Let's see.
1: We'll try.

0: You know, it's a fantastic song on a Monday morning. It's the steps and it's the way you make me feel right here on The Morning Brew. And we threw a question at you this morning. Of course, it's our brain teaser. And you want to hear it? Check it out once more time.
1: That is right. It's The Morning Brew with Nilan and Dilsha here on Light 878. And it's all about walking and riding and horses and all that.
0: Okay, we've got a girl here. Okay, in this situation, there's a girl, there's a horse and her dog. They approach a bridge, right? Mm. The girl rides the horse across the bridge and yet walked. How is this possible? Tell us. Mm-hmm.
1: Let us know. 0728-878-878 is the number. In case you're getting a headache right now, don't worry. You just need to reach out for your reliable relief partner. That is Meldol by your side. And have a Meldol. It's as simple as that. You know, remedy any kind of physical pain, be it a headache, be it a body ache, be it a back pain, be it age catching up. I mean, age knocking on your door and reminding you you're not that young anymore. It's fine. Let Meldol do the job and get rid of that pain. Temporarily, at least.
0: You know, some pains, you don't have an age category. You know what I mean?
1: It's just,
0: you could have gone to the gym after like 3 days or 10 years,
1: true. You know? So, I mean, like if the pain is something else physical, like a person, I don't think Meldol is going to help in that situation. But if it's like within your body, yeah, definitely.
0: Yeah, it's always curable. And of course, talk to them. Meldol is across available everywhere in Sri Lanka. We're going to take a break at 7:16.
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0: Light 87.8, it's Rosella from 1991, and everybody's free to feel good, and we totally agree. It's a Monday morning, you're just after the weekend, and we're really, really hoping that this week is going to be perfect for you. It's kind of a very, it's turning out to be a warm Monday morning. However, we've got everything pretty much planned in terms of music, and of course the way it sounds, how it should be for the right start, it's right here.
1: Mm-hmm, that's right. It's the Morning Brew with Nilan and Dilsha here. I don't know if I sound like myself today. If I sound weird, don't worry. It's still me.
0: Yeah.
1: It's just when you get sick, you know.
0: You look like yourself, so it's all right.
1: Yeah.
0: It's all good.
1: Who knows? I might be an alien. I could be a person from a light planet or something like that. You know, you never know. You never know. I might have come here to overtake the world. Yeah, because we don't have other things to do in the world.
0: 7:27 right now, Monday morning. And we want to let you know that we're experiencing some technical difficulties right now. There is an issue with our signal, with our transmission. But our engineering team, that awesome engineering team, is getting down to business and they're handling it. So hopefully it'll be sorted out in a few minutes. But yes, and we're looking for a permanent solution. True. And just bear with us for a few minutes. Thank you so much.
1: Just hang in there. We're rectifying the situation. Have as many Meldors as you want. That'll also help you. Or you can have as much chocolate as you want. That will help you too. But we've got our brain teaser going on right now. And it's quite a doozy, actually, to be very honest. I couldn't figure it out. For the life of me and love of me, I couldn't figure it out.
0: Okay, let's try it one more time, right?
1: One more try.
0: Okay, so we've got this girl, there's a horse, and her dog. All three of them, they approach this bridge, right? So the girl rode her horse across the bridge, yet walked.
1: I don't know.
0: How is this possible?
1: I have absolutely no idea.
0: But you probably do out there.
1: Chances are you know, I don't. You know, so you can send your answers to 0728 878 878. Just taking a look at the messages, right? We've got

0: Brian on the show.
1: Okay, good morning, Brian.
0: Good morning, Brian. Brian says, if you're an alien, Dilsha, you must have come here looking for male doll.
1: Yeah, actually,
0: yeah, because
1: yes.
0: They don't have it in my home planet.
1: Okay,
0: they
1: all
0: don't
1: right.
0: Because it's made in Sri Lanka, so we actually have to take our intergalactic starship, mm-hmm. come all the way to Sri Lanka, just to enjoy the benefits of an amazing paracetamol that actually works, that's Meldol. Not just Meldol, but so many other Sri Lankan brands, you know. Mm-hmm. We come, we use wormholes, and we come here. That's the real story.
1: One thing you got to remember is that the debate, there's a debate between, you know, who is better, whether it's Ronaldo or, you know, the
0: Billy
1: goat.
0: And Gilly.
1: Yeah, Billy and Gilly, whatever, whichever way. Whichever way you want to put it, but both of them are absolute goats, no doubt,
0: yeah,
1: right?
0: Yeah, yeah, yeah.
1: So there is a problem here because we've been talking about Ritzbury Rocoa, giving you the opportunity to get that amazing signed, autographed jersey from Messi. But then the other people were like, hey, what about us? What about us? We know we're Ronaldo fans. How do we get one? So this is what Ritzbury did. They did the right thing.
0: Yeah.
1: They said, okay, you want Ronaldo?
0: We're
1: going to give you Ronaldo.
0: I mean, not a lot of brands would actually do that. They wouldn't go through the trouble of making sure that both parties are kept happy. They'll just tell you to pick a side. But this time, here's Ritzbury Rocoa giving you the option of standing a chance to win either Ronaldo's jersey or Messi's jersey. Both signed by the goats themselves, both authenticated, comes in a frame. Like, trust me, this is something you would want to hold on to for generations and generations to come. It's an iconic one because it was both their last World Cups. How do you stand a chance to win this? How do you get into the draw? Get your of Ritzbury Rocoa. 1 bar, 2 bar, 10 bar, 20 bars, it doesn't matter. The more you get, the higher the chance. There's a QR code on the back. You can scan it and all the instructions are there. Head over to their socials. There's more information there too. And on top of that, 300 lucky individuals get to win customized jerseys also. I mean, how cool is that? Mm-hmm. And you get to enjoy delicious chocolate. I mean, why not? Win-win.
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4: 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Unfortunately, findings from several studies point to sugar-sweetened beverages increasing the risk of heart disease and type 2 diabetes, even in people who are not carrying excess body fat. Sugar-sweetened beverages are also uniquely harmful for children, as they can contribute not only to obesity in children, but also to conditions that usually do not develop until adulthood, like type 2 diabetes, high blood pressure, and non-alcoholic fatty liver disease. 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

0: Light 87.8, it's Lionel Richie, and you know this song. It's My Destiny right here on The Morning Brew. 7:40 as we drive you to work. Lights, Nilan and Dilsha, good morning.
1: That is right. It is Nilan and Dilsha here. Good morning. It is our destiny for the both of us to be together, meaning you and I, the one that's listening and the both of us.
0: Yeah. So it's a three-way relationship.
1: Yeah. So you guys are the third wheel. So, or we are the two supporting back wheels at the back. Like in your tuk-tuk. You're the one in the front and
0: yes.
1: The other two at the back.
0: Something like that.
1: So in equilibrium, we've got balance, you know, we're handy dandy, mm-hmm. We can basically go anywhere, do anything. Good things come in threes.
0: So we've got a little brain teaser going on this Monday morning, and we asked you, a girl, a horse and her dog approach a bridge.
1: Yep.
0: The girl rides her horse across the bridge and yet walked. How is this thing possible?
1: How is this even possible? In which universe is it possible? Let us know. 0728-878-878 is the number.
0: 7:41 Monday morning. And of course, hope the music is great for you this morning. Yeah. And we know it is. I mean,
1: just checking. That's like a given. We are just fishing for compliments at this point.
0: I know.
1: Just send us a message. But tell us how your weekend has been. Have you done anything out of the ordinary? Mm-hmm. Did you, you know, step out of your comfort zone? Or did you just spend a chilled out one at home? It doesn't matter. If you're celebrating something extra special today, drop us a message. 0728-878-878. It could be a birthday, an anniversary, a monthiversary. For some, a weekiversary also. Mm-hmm. Yes. Some celebrate that also. I mean,
0: it's 2026. You know,
1: yeah,
0: all kinds of things
1: anything.
0: Are possible. Yeah, that's
1: anything.
0: Right.
1: the fact that your seed, you know, sprouted, you can even celebrate that. You can drop us a message.
0: 0728-878-878. And while you're at it, remember we just mentioned this a few minutes ago. We're experiencing some technical issues right now, and hopefully we're planning on
1: rectifying it as soon as possible. Okay, the truth of the matter is that we went and pressed the wrong button. No, I'm joking. No, we didn't press any button. We're having a little bit of a technical difficulty, and we are rectifying it ASAP. So just bear with us for a few more minutes, and everything will be back to normal and crystal clear. Pinky promise, and pinky promises are never meant to be broken.
0: 7:43 Monday morning, Nilani and Dilsha, and whatever project that you're in, maybe you're building your brand new house. You could be a young couple, you know, just starting life, and you're building your house.
1: Yeah.
0: And the final thing that you do for your beautiful house is the roof. You get that roof on top. So what happens is you don't cut corners. I mean, you've done a good job with the structure, the foundation, everything, the tiles. But when it gets to that part where you build your roof, why should you cut corners? Because we've got a great product right there in the market, and here it is, 60 plus years in our country.
1: That is right. I mean, the only time you should be cutting corners is when you're basically shaping up the plaster on your wall. That's the only time you're cutting corners. Other than that, cutting corners and you do not belong in one sentence. And it's very important. It's like the icing on top of the cake, right? If the icing is not great, the cake is not going to be that amazing either. So just make sure you go for the best a la best. And when it comes to the best roofing option, there's only one brand, and that is Rhino. And Rhino Premier has now introduced advanced water repellent technology embedded within their roofing option, making sure that you enjoy the best for as long as possible. So no matter what size you're looking for, they've got it for you. Speak to the people responsible, your architects, individuals responsible for construction, and make sure 100% that it is nothing but Rhino roofing for your home.
0: 7:44, good morning.
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0: 87.8 Light FM, music right there from Ricky Martin, Christina Aguilera. What a beautiful song and a great combo this Monday morning.
1: That is right indeed. Good morning, Nila Nandosha here on a Monday morning. A brand new week, the final week of July. Time is definitely flying, but that's okay. Let's stick to Halloween is getting close.

0: do you think if we were to include one scary character for Halloween?
1: Sri Lankan
0: but
1: character.
0: But Sri Lankan style. Please let us know, 0728-878-878. On top of that, to that number, you can also send the brain teaser answer also. That's
1: okay, let's check it out one more time, okay?
0: We shall.
1: Yep, so there's this girl, there's a horse and her dog. They approach a bridge. The girl rides the horse across the bridge and yet walked. How is that possible?
0: They galloped. Let us know, 0728-878-878. Don't worry, we're going through a little bit of a technical difficulty. Somebody went and stepped on a wire. Nobody is somebody in this studio.
1: No. It's not us.
0: Trust us, if it's us, we will definitely admit. Like, we are the worst criminals on planet Earth.
1: Yeah, we can't keep secrets.
0: even if the police take us in for something completely normal, like just like a random select kind of like question situation, like a questioning situation, we'll admit to things that we have not even done.
1: You know why? Because of our ADHD, we don't want to stay there for too long, right? So we want to get it over with.
0: It was me. I did it. They're like, wait, that's not even a crime. No, it's fine. Yeah. Now let me go. I admitted, okay? And you know what I would do? I would plead the Fifth Amendment and they'd go, but this
1: does
0: is
1: it work
0: the
1: in
0: US.
1: Sri Lanka?
0: No, it doesn't.
1: It doesn't.
0: It doesn't. It's going to be like, this is not the US. I'm like, no, but I've watched enough TV shows to know that I can't plead the Fifth. Okay, now let me go. You deal with if it's Sri Lankan or not and call me back later.
1: Yeah, that's the one.
0: That is how we work here. But if all of this is giving you a headache, you know exactly what to do. Your reliable relief partner, buddy, best friend, always there by your side to get rid of those pesky headaches, body pains, you know, stuff like that. Even if you're feeling a little feverish, just make sure you have a Meldol. This is why we advise you to always have Meldol on hand. Like
1: 8:11 right now. Good morning. It's Monday. More music continues. Wow.

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6: 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Big hi and hello going out to Minoli Jayavira, husband Sahan, and the kids tuned in from Portland in Oregon, the US. Ashim Adavaka, husband Tiran, and the family tuned in from Perth in Australia, saying great music. Thank you. Munir Shafiq, big hi to you, to your family tuned in from Dubai. Valerie Taylor joins us along with husband Damien and the kids. This is from Wellington in New Zealand. Dilani Ratnasekara, big hi to you. To your husband Anusha and the kids tuned in from Hanwell in London. Thank you so much for tuning in and being a part of the Morning Brew.
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0: 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It's 8:24. Good morning, Monday.
1: Oh, it is a Monday. Ninan and Dilsha here on the Morning Brew. I mean, that one line, you know, I wish I could turn back the clock, literally made me turn back the clock in my mind to my Barbie doll phase. It was
0: when you used to listen to Johnny Hates Jazz and play with Barbie dolls.
1: I don't know.
0: Yeah, kind of like that. Parents used to listen to Johnny Hates Jazz.
1: They listened to Johnny Hates Jazz. I listened to Wenger Boys and I was playing with Barbie dolls.
0: You listened to Uncle John from Jamaica, perhaps.
1: That's the one, 100%. Like, unapologetically, I will tell you.
0: Here comes There was another one. The Wenger Bus or something,
1: oh,
0: right?
1: Yeah, the Wenger Bus.
0: That's the one.
1: I mean, I have to tell you this. The Wenger Boys songs are amazing.
0: Okay.
1: They were made by them for Sri Lankans.
0: Yes.
1: It was so good. I mean, it was always there at a... Why? The unapologetically Wenger Boys song that every Sri Lankan sang on a family trip.
0: Mm-hmm.
1: Especially when you had extended relatives, cousins, all in a van.
0: Right.
1: The one that goes with the three claps.
0: Shalalalala.
1: Okay, so
0: that's not an original Wenger Boys song. The original was Dream House, a band called Dream House.
1: Okay.
0: So that was also an IT song. But of course, why are we talking about the Wenger Boys all of a sudden?
1: No, because you turned back the clock and went back in time.
0: I
1: remembered my Barbie dolls and I was like, Wenger Boys were quintessential for my group.
0: Absolutely right.
1: For them.
0: Yeah.
1: I mean, I wouldn't have known team. No, that's a lie. Okay, that's Backstreet Boys and Spice Girls.
0: Because it's crazy, right? Wenger Boys, you got two guys and one girl and they're called the Wenger Boys. No mention of the girl.
1: I don't know.
0: Yeah, something's
1: wrong
0: there,
1: Wenger,
0: right?
1: Wenger is girl for, like, is another word for girl in a different language.
0: Okay, here's a funny part. I actually interviewed them back in 2001.
1: And what did you say?
0: No, I didn't ask them that question, but it was Kim. There are two girls and one guy.
1: So
0: Kim is a slightly tan lady, right?
1: She's
0: really, really fun.
1: Mm-hmm.
0: But they spoke so much, you know, so many good things about Sri Lanka. They love our weather and things like that. But at the time, I think they just released that album, which was Uncle John from Jamaica
1: and all the songs are from.
0: Yeah, so, I mean, they're just unheard of now.
1: Yeah, I mean, yeah,
0: suddenly just disappeared. They just vanished.
1: I mean, when you think about the 90s bands, not a lot of them are actually active right now. I know the one band that's out there super active is actually the Backstreet Boys.
0: True.
1: They're super active at this moment, to the point where they did some really nice videos also recently, and I fangirled watching them.
0: Okay,
1: please come to Sri Lanka.
0: Mm-hmm.
1: Dilsha loves you.
0: Yeah, 8:27 right now, Monday morning, and we want to remind you that if you're a Messi fan, if you're a Ronaldo fan, now everyone has the opportunity to grab that memorabilia of both these amazing players, right?
1: Yeah.
0: Because Ritzbury Rakowa has made sure that it happens that way.
1: That's right. They have gotten down the original FIFA World Cup jersey for their respective countries and respective teams, and those jerseys have the authentic signature of the GOAT themselves. It doesn't matter if you think Messi's the GOAT or Ronaldo's the GOAT. Either way, you're winning big, because when you get your hands on a Ritzbury Rakowa chocolate, scan the QR code and enter the draw, you have the option of picking if you want to fall into the draw to win Messi's jersey or if you want to win Ronaldo's jersey. So it doesn't matter. Either way, you're going to win big, and you're going to win something that you can hold on for a lifetime and even pass down through generations, because it's not just like a normal jersey with a signature. No, it's framed. It comes with the authentication certificate there. They've even got a video actually showing, you know, that shows Messi signing that jersey. So this is how valuable it's going to be, and you just need to get your hands on Ritzbury Rakowa. Simple as that. And 300 other lucky people also get to win customized jerseys on top of that. I mean, Ritzbury is literally the best. Just eat as much chocolate as you want and win big. Simple.
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0: 87.8 Light FM, it's Texas, and You Touch My Inner Smile. What a beautiful track. It's kind of like a Sri Lankan song. It was done for us, you know, through all the hardships that we faced, you know, from time to time, all kinds of difficult situations. We've always kept that inner smile, and that's what helps us bounce back. I mean, even as we speak today, there's this dengue issue that's all over Sri Lanka, right? And still, we haven't lost hope. We know that we can fight this, and just like before, and just bounce back, and you know how we do it.
1: That's right. I mean, just make sure you do the needful as a responsible citizen. You're not the person leaving out, you know, cups. Basically, anything that can collect water for a long time and become a mozzie breeding ground, right? Do the needful of doing just a quick stroll around your neighborhood, your garden, just to make sure that you're not doing any of that sorts. And also, I mean, don't make it the first thing to go and complain about the neighbor. Even if you have beef with them, it's okay. Just like do the right thing. The goal is to make sure nobody ends up getting sick because your neighborhood has been turned into a mozzie breeding ground. You can do the needful of getting repellents, and if you come across a repellent that works, you know, share it with your neighbors also, because hello, love thy neighbor. At the end of the day, you have to do what is right.
0: So what's going on right now? I mean, if you look at the statistics, Sri Lanka has recorded more than 81,000 dengue cases for this year alone, and of course 61 fatalities according to the latest surveillance data from the National Dengue Surveillance System. So the data uploaded as of midnight, July 2025, which was yesterday, right? So it shows that the Western province continues to account for the highest number of dengue cases, followed by the Southern and Central provinces. So this is alarming, but still, you know, at the end of the day, like we always say, you know, there is always prevention. We can always prevent all these issues.
1: Yes, we can.
0: I mean, it's all in our hands. I mean, we can say, yes, the authorities can do this, that, but at the end of the day, we citizens, we have a huge responsibility.
1: That is important. And it's also very important, just something else that they put out right over the weekend was, if your kids have a fever and the fever is going on for more than 24 hours, don't wait, don't go for home remedies, directly take your child to the relevant authorities, meaning the hospital, your nearest doctor, and get them checked out. Please do not wait till it's late. Don't think it could be a flu or something like that. It's better off for you to take them to the doctors, get the issue sorted out, get dengue eradicate, like, you know, take it out of the picture, essentially verify that it's not dengue, it's something else. So make sure that you do that, okay? So if by any chance you've got kids at home, anyone that is going through a fever for more than 24 hours, make it a point to get them immediate medical attention. You wouldn't want to regret anything, you know?
0: Nope.
1: Just to be on the safe side. Just a PSA.
0: 843, it's more

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0: Light 87.8, and it's Dusty Springfield. What you gonna do in private way back in the late 80s, early 90s? And of course, what a great time. I kind of like that name, Dusty Springfield.
1: Dusty Springfield. I mean, it's a thinker. It is a thinker, actually, to be right. But it just rolls on the tongue so beautifully, doesn't it?
0: Oh, yeah.
1: Dusty Springfield.
0: It's one of those names you won't forget.
1: No.
0: I think there was a G.I. Joe character called Dusty as well.
1: No.
0: Not Springfield, but just Dusty.
1: Just Dusty.
0: Just Dusty.
1: Springfield, I think, is the place at, in the Simpsons. No?
0: Oh, is it?
1: I think the Simpsons live in Springfield. Dusty is just Dusty for
0: just Dusty. No, I mean, there's a spring close by, so it won't be too dusty for
1: that's
0: too
1: long. That's also true. That's also true. But good morning. Happy Monday. It is the Morning Brew with Nilan and Dusha here, keeping you company and definitely keeping you smiling. Now, before we move on to anything important, let's talk about something that's way important.
0: Important. Yeah.
1: Butchering the English language.
0: Oh, yeah. Every once in a while.
1: I mean, you have to do it.
0: Look, in 2026. Yeah, in 2026, there are possibilities. You can just create a new word and it becomes okay.
1: Here, I came across somebody that was literally trying to put it out there that they were running an English academy.
0: Right.
1: That they were teaching you to pronounce English words, right?
0: Mm-hmm.
1: And he goes, a person that sells a fruit is a fruitier. A person that sells vegetables is a grocer, a green grocer.
0: Right.
1: A person that sells meat is a butcher. No. I was like, yeah, cool,
0: right,
1: great.
0: Nice.
1: So in a country where we can, you know, talk about butchers as people that sell meat, then we can definitely say what we just said.
0: Oh, yeah.
1: It's fine. It's excused.
0: Absolutely right.
1: At least we're joking around with it. But here's something that we're not joking about. Your home and your roof at your home, right? Because the last thing you want is when it's raining, which happens to happen all of a sudden out of the blue, right? When it's raining, the last thing you should be doing is running around looking for options too. Collect water in because your roof is leaking.
0: Yeah, you have only 3 buckets at home.
1: That's also true. And you need about 10. So, when you go, that's what happens when you go and, you know, use things that are not of the best quality. When you try to cut corners. But if you use Rhino Roofing Solution, then you're not going to have issues like this. Because they've been in the industry for about 6 decades. They've definitely gained trust through the impeccable quality they have delivered. And now with advanced water technology embedded and incorporated into their roofing technology, water leaks and anything water related is a problem of the past. You have nothing to worry about. So make sure if you are looking to revamp your home, build a new home, or even thinking about a new home, make sure the roofing is nothing but Rhino. Simple as that.
0: I love that. You know, water repellent technology. Advanced.
1: Stay away, water.
0: Oh, yeah. No doubt about it. Talk about good music. We want to say hi to Shirley. Thanks for the updates.
1: My

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0: 87.8 Light FM, Kylie Minogue, back in 2001. And you know this song, one of those happy songs, and of course one of those songs that'll keep you going right through the day. And this is the right kind of start on a Monday morning.
1: That is 100% true. It is, after all, a brand new week after a very interesting weekend. We hope it was a very interesting weekend for you. But thank you for joining us on the show. You can drop us a message on 072-8878-878. Tell us how your weekend was. If you're celebrating something special today, then hey, we'll celebrate it with you. That's what we love to do. Share those beautiful moments with you and your loved ones.
0: 9:09 in the morning, Nilani Desha, as we get back, it's the final hour of the show. Something that

0: steps to auction the vehicles or sell them through a tender process under the Section 129 of Customs Ordinance.
1: I like that idea.
0: Okay, it's I don't know how this, because
1: it's
0: apparently
1: a brilliant idea.
0: Yeah, apparently within a month you have to clear it. So here it also says that all imported goods must be cleared within 1 month after payment of applicable duties and taxes. So if importers fail to do so, the law allows customs to dispose of such goods and recover the taxes payable to the government from the proceeds.
1: Hmm.
0: So this is something even I didn't know. So it's a month if you keep it for more than a month.
1: I didn't know it was a month. Yeah. Because sometimes, I mean, you tend to spend a lot of time going up and down, sorting out papers. Sometimes it's easy. You can just claim it. Sometimes it's not as easy to claim. It takes months to actually claim your vehicle. So in a situation like that, then what happens?
0: Okay, so if you take this article seriously, it shouldn't take that long to clear it because they're giving you a month to clear it.
1: But so apparently not actually if you have anyone that goes through that, you'll notice some are lucky enough to have it cleared within a month.
0: Okay.
1: Sometimes it takes much longer. But the thing is this was a few years back.
0: Exactly,
1: so
0: that's what I'm saying.
1: So
0: times have changed.
1: Let's see. Fingers crossed. But I like the option that, you know, instead of just letting the vehicles remain there and rot over time and erode over time, they're actually giving somebody else an opportunity of owning it, auctioning it, making more money, as opposed to just letting things waste away. So at the end of the day, it's a win-win situation.
0: Somebody told me, somebody who actually deals with Hambantota Port, said the system at Hambantota Port, lots of Chinese people are involved also.
1: Okay.
0: And apparently the systems are very, very efficient.
1: Oh, yeah. I mean, when it comes to technology, and efficiency, they are of a different breed, I would say at this point, excuse my language, but they are. They're so advanced and so efficient. So actually very glad that this is happening, to be very honest.
0: That's right. Right. 9:12 in the morning, final hour of the Morning Brew. And we want to remind you, whatever you are doing today, remember to be armed with Meldol. We call it armed because it's such a great option to have by your side. It doesn't matter who you are. You could be the CEO of a company. You could be just a newcomer in the organization.
1: Yeah.
0: Or you could be just at home chilling, listening to the radio. Remember, Meldol is a great option.
1: Literally your defense against any kind of physical pain when it comes to headaches, body aches, feeling a little feverish. This paracetamol brand is definitely your defense against all of that. So make sure you get an entire box, spread it amongst, you know, the people that you care about, your colleagues, and in places that you wouldn't even think of, because you never know, you might just end up needing it.
0: Yes, indeed. 90s music as we continue with the hits.

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8: Good morning indeed. Heading over to Tampa, Florida in the US, we've got Rehan De Silva, wife, kids and mom tuned in. Big hi and hello going out to you. Leonard Kern joins us along with wife Kathy and the kids tuned in from Sydney in Australia. Big hi to Atula Veerasekara, wife Rhythmika and the kids tuned in from Philadelphia in the US. Christopher Nathaniels joins us. Big hi and hello going out to you, to wife Carmen and to your son Damien tuned in from Auckland in New Zealand. Shalini Vitharana, parents and brother Chris tunes in all the way from Paris in France. Thank you so much for joining us on The Morning Brew.
0: 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Shout outs.

0: 87.8 Line FM. It's the Simple Minds from 1985. And Don't You Forget About Me, 926. That kind of sounds like a threat, right?
1: Kinda,
0: I mean, it sounds nice. It's a beautiful song. Mm. But if you actually think of the title alone, Don't You Forget About Me.
1: You know what I mean? Because la la la la la la. It's so like not PG-13 and NSFW that you can't utter the words. So they had to put the line la la la la, because you can't voice them out. It's just too graphic.
0: Yeah. See, it's the thing is, if they were to say "Don't forget me," right, it would sound innocent, right? But the moment you say "Don't you forget about me,"
1: yeah, you know that's a threat.
0: When you say "Don't you," that's a threat.
1: My three, if you're listening in, this one is going out especially to you.
0: Uh-huh. No threats, please.
1: Yep. No threats.
0: Yeah. 927 right now. Sri Lanka police has called for applications to fill 383 vacancies in the police auxiliary service, including positions in a wide range of technical and professional fields. So according to the Government Gazette, extraordinary, that was blah blah blah. you know those lengthy lines, right? The Gazette, extraordinary, number 200, and you know,
1: or you do it in vampire style, blah blah blah blah,
0: yeah, something like that. So, this was released on July 10th 2026. Of course, recruitment will be carried out for 177 sub inspector vacancies and of course 206 police constable vacancies. And that's not all, right? Applications will be accepted until 14th August this year.
1: Okay.
0: And candidates are required to submit their applications exclusively through the online application system. So, sub-inspector vacancies are available in fields including website editing, right? Imagine, you're a sub-inspector, but you can do website editing.
1: Okay.
0: Development systems analysis, programming, computer hardware, networking, graphic designing, quality surveying, mechanics, and of course, catering and planning.
1: Oh, wow.
0: All of these are included. Male and female candidates can also apply for sub-inspector positions as pharmacists, electrical draftmen, medical lab technicians, and nurses. Even nurses.
1: Okay.
0: Okay, this is new to me.
1: I like that.
0: Okay, this is really cool.
1: Bye.
0: So, where are you going? We're not done yet.
1: The laboratory services. Bye.
0: Police constable.
1: This is the way I get into forensic criminology.
0: There you go.
1: Some or the other.
0: Yeah, I mean, if there's a will, there's always a way, right?
1: That's right. So you wouldn't want to cross me, because I will make sure.
0: Anyone interested in joining Sri Lanka Police? I mean, these are vacancies that are going to be available now, right?
1: Yeah.
0: So, police constable vacancies cover several technical roles, including refrigeration, air conditioning technicians, drivers, electronics technicians, mechanics, computer operators, welders. There's sound system operators and stage lighting technicians.
1: I like this.
0: I'm telling you.
1: Oh my gosh, they're going to throw a concert.
0: Yeah, there's going to be a band. There's going to be a police band, right?
1: No, that's fine.
0: There's going to be a rock band.
1: Crazy respect for our police force, okay? But when I heard the line refrigeration, I was like, what are we doing? Why refrigeration? Then I realized, okay, for the maintenance and upkeep of...
0: They have their fridges.
1: The refrigerators, and of course, the refrigerators that are holding on to, you know, evidence.
0: Yeah, so you know, my fridge is filled with Ritzbury Rocoa, and that itself is evidence, right? You know what evidence it is, right? It's evident. Anyone opens my fridge, they're gonna know that I'm trying to win these two 100%. Amazing things. Pieces.
1: Or you have an absolutely beautiful relationship with chocolate that you just can't let go, and chocolate has sung the song.
0: That's
1: to you.
0: Number one.
1: If
0: yeah,
1: you
0: that's
1: ever let
0: one.
1: Me go, done, dusted.
0: Yeah.
1: But hey, you know what? Amongst satisfying your crazy chocolate craving by having any amount of Ritzbury Rocoa chocolate, you also get to stand a chance to win a signed authentic football jersey courtesy of whichever person you might think is the GOAT of football. Now, we're talking about either Messi or Ronaldo, aka Billy or Gilly. So, whichever one that you think is the GOAT, you have a chance of winning their respective authentic signed autographed, actually, jersey, and it comes framed, it comes with the authentication certificate, so you know you're in for the real deal. And that's how Ritzbury does it, you know, real deals only.
0: Absolutely,
1: so
0: right.
1: Get your hand on the Rocoa chocolate. There's a QR code to scan. All the instructions are there on their socials. Also, you can follow that for more information. And on top of all of that, 300 lucky winners or individuals get customized jerseys on top of that. So either way, you are winning. You have tons of chocolate to eat, and you have a chance of winning an amazing jersey.
0: Yes, indeed. We're going to be right back. More music coming up, more hits right here on 9FM. It's 9:31.
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1: That is actually one of the biggest blessings on planet Earth, to be able to love and to be loved the way you want to be loved. I think that is something that a lot of people tend to look for, but where is very, it's quite difficult to find, or even if you find it, you just don't understand it, or you just don't realize. I mean, like, you know, love is a very complicated language.
0: Yeah, and
1: that's
0: it's also,
1: why there's five different languages.
0: Oh yes. And it's also something like finding what you love doing.
1: Mm.
0: You know, it's difficult. Sometimes there are people who make money doing what they love doing.
1: Yeah.
0: And there are people who do, you know, do what they do because they have to.
1: Not because they want
0: to. Not because they want to. Now, if I didn't, there's this story that I came across recently, and something I totally didn't know.
1: Yeah.
0: King Charles is supposed to be this amazing watercolor artist.
1: Oh.
0: Yeah, he's supposed to be a painter. He loves painting and he likes doing natural scenery and, you know, that kind of stuff.
1: Okay.
0: So he's been a painter with watercolor, right?
1: Mm.
0: He's been doing this for over 50 years.
1: Wow.
0: Yeah, so he's said to be an accomplished artist.
1: Oh, wow.
0: A lot of people didn't know this, right?
1: I didn't know. No, I had absolutely no clue. I mean, watercolor painting is a different form of art on its own.
0: True.
1: It's not just like dab and dab colors. It's just like filling the blanks. It's all about layers and shading, and you achieve the different layers with the amount of water you actually utilize in your paint
0: and your matching and all of that.
1: Yeah, it is. It's not something easy. So hey, way to go, King Charles. Not bad. Just in case, you know what you gotta do. Do some paintings.
0: Yeah, I mean it's supposed to be, you know, one of those therapeutic things, right?
1: It is.
0: Lot of people find a lot of happiness and, you know, comfort when you're really stressed.
1: Yeah.
0: Like pottery, people take up hobbies.
1: Yeah.
0: So it's one of those things, I suppose.
1: And I feel like that is also a dying form of art. I would say, in this generation, not just among the younger generation, but also from, you know, from our generation also, people having hobbies. Like a lot of people I've noticed, don't have hobbies or have replaced hobbies with various technology related stuff.
0: Yeah, texting.
1: Mainly doom scrolling.
0: Doom scrolling, yeah.
1: And we have forgotten how the beauty of actually being engrossed in a hobby.
0: Yeah.
1: You know, just for 1 hour of your day, you cut off the entire world and it's just you and the one thing that you genuinely love from the bottom of your heart.
0: Yeah.
1: Hence, a hobby, not a job. Not a job.
0: Not a job, not a
1: but
0: job.
1: But a hobby. Try it out. Take a moment. Give it a try. You might see a difference.
0: Go back to the, you know, old stuff like reading. Reading is a great hobby.
1: That's just one. Painting, skating, riding a bicycle. Go for it.
0: Spending time with friends. That's also a good hobby.
1: Yeah.
0: Every once in a while. Light 87.8, Nilani and Dilshan on the Morning Bro. We're going to take you back in time. And it's in Nexus. You know this song.

0: 87.8 Line FM. Not enough love in the world. I really wish that weren't true.
1: Yeah.
0: But such a great song. It's Don Henley.
1: It is an absolutely brilliant song. I mean, I believe that there is more than enough love in the world. It's just that it's not directed towards the section that needs the love.
0: It also doesn't make the news, right? Anything negative makes the news.
1: Yeah, yeah. But drama makes news.
0: Good stuff, you know, heartwarmers and things like that. Every once in a while, of course, they do surface. Mm. But of course, I think if we focus on the good things, we'll start seeing better things.
1: 100% agree with you on that one, you know. Now, for example, like when it comes to your home, you need to focus on the good things in your home, making sure that it'll last longer, making sure it'll stand the test of time, making sure it'll last lifetimes and generations to come. So one of the key factors in making that come true would be making sure that the things you use, the material that you use to build this sanctuary of yours, are of the best quality. From the wall to, you know, the floor to the tiling, everything, and mainly the roof. Because that is basically what protects you from one of the main issues out there, that would be the ever so changing weather that we are blessed with here in Sri Lanka. From rain to sunshine to you name it, you know. And with all of that weather changes, you need to have a roofing solution that can basically go through it all. And that is why it's important to integrate a brand like Rhino Premier when you are building a home, because this now has integrated advanced water repellent technology. And on top of that, with 6 decades of being in the market, they have perfected roofing solutions. So you have nowhere else. You don't need to look anywhere else. If you're looking for a roof for your home, make sure it's Rhino Premier.
0: No cracks, none of that, no leaks. It's all taken care of. No. I mean, 60 plus years. That's exactly a huge story right there. You know what we're talking about. Mm-hmm. Meldol is a great brand. And of course, headaches, fever, body aches, joint aches, all of that can be taken care of instantly. And of course, reliable relief partner and that paracetamol brand that's made right here in Sri Lanka is yours.
1: That is right. Here's something else that could be yours. A jersey that is signed either by Ronaldo or by Messi. But in order to stand a chance to even win those, you need to make sure you get your hands on Britsbury Rocoa. The moment you get that chocolate bar, you'll notice there's a QR code on the back. Scan it. You get all the instructions there. Also available on their socials. Trust us, this is a big one you wouldn't want to miss out on.
0: Nope. So with that, we're just leaving the studio for today. But of course, you know the situation that we had in the morning with our technical issues. Mm-hmm. It's been sorted out right now.
1: Yep.
0: And hopefully everything's being monitored right now. Our technical team is doing their best.
1: Oh, yeah,
0: everything's back to normal. Mm. And thank you so much for joining us today. As always.
1: And being with us also for the past 3 hours, but we will catch you once again tomorrow on a wonderful Thursday. We hope you have a memorable, a good and a productive Monday, and we'll catch you tomorrow in the meantime.
0: 9:56, we're going to leave you with Lara Fabian. This used to be a huge hit in the early 2000s, and this one's called I Will Love Again.
1: Bye.
0: Take care. Bye. 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
3: 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Diets are generally ineffective and rarely work well long term. In fact, past dieting is one of the strongest predictors of future weight gain. This is because overly restrictive diets actually lower your metabolic rate or the amount of calories you burn, making it more difficult to lose weight. At the same time, they also cause alterations to your hunger and satiety hormones, which make you hungrier and may cause strong food cravings for foods high in fat, calories, and sugar. All of this is a recipe for rebound weight gain or yo-yo dieting. Instead of dieting, try adopting a healthier lifestyle. Focus on nourishing your body instead of depriving it. 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

9878-876. Alan White. Well, that was a song by Richard Marx bringing you Angelia. Well, if you have Angelia in your life, you know what to do. Just look at her and be like, yeah, girl, that's for you. You know, if you have a best friend, that's fine too. It doesn't have to be a romantic partner all the time, right? But yes, this is the Light Lounge that you're listening to. Hello there. Happy, happy Monday. Happy new week with brand new opportunities, should I say. Yes, a lot of people, you know, don't like to hear the Happy Monday phrase because, yeah, it was a lovely weekend, wasn't it? But you know what? Fortunately, we have another new week and we have another weekend to look forward to. You know, just look at the bright side, look at the positive side, okay? And that's why I'm here. Davina over here with you on this Monday afternoon. So yes, go ahead, text me on WhatsApp. Let me know what you were up to on, you know, the weekend, during the weekend, or what you're going to be doing for this week. If you are, you know, looking forward to catch up with a friend, finish that project, you know, meet the deadline. Well, I'm here for all of it. WhatsApp and talk to me on 0728-878-878. But of course, we do have one of our favorites coming your way. Goo Goo Dolls with Iris. 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

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Island Wide. That was a song by Lighthouse Family, bringing you Lifted, taking you back in time with that track, I would say. And yes, who else actually heard that song and turned up the volume on their radios? Because I know you did. You know, you're listening to us probably secretly at an office. You don't want to dance too much and vibe too much, because then you get caught by your manager or your boss about having a little too much fun at work. Well, that's completely fine. Well, go ahead, text me. Let me know what is your favorite song of, you know, today's playlist. Let me know on WhatsApp 0728-878-878. And this is the Light Lounge that you're listening to. Doreen over here. Hi there. How do you do? I brought to you some, weather forecast, actually, because rainfall is expected to increase moderately in the southwestern part of the island. For a second, my brain buffered. I was like, where exactly? But yes, there are, reports that there might be rain in Gaul, Matra, Kandy, Norile districts, and also in the western and Sabrogamua provinces as well. So what the weather people are trying to tell us is that make sure you take an umbrella with you, because despite the rain or the sun, it's supposed to be a, warm season now, mid-July all the way till about mid-August. It's supposed to be a warm season, but looks like it's not quite in some areas, and it's going to be raining throughout. So despite the rain or the sun, what do? We carry an umbrella with us. Very good for those of you that repeated with me, because sometimes we only just say it, but we don't do it. But if you're going to be taking the office transport, or if you are going to be driving around, well, good for you. For those of you that have to take the public transport, yeah, that's where the issue lies, doesn't it? But for now, though, a 90s song.

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9 8 7 8 8 7 6. Alan White, Johnny Hates Jazz, bring you a Shattered Dreams. Well, a song to actually, you know, give you a little bit of that jazz kind of music and also the R&B vibe. And if you turned up the volume listening to that, well, you did the right kind of thing, my friend. This is the Light Lounge that you're listening to. David over here, keeping you company, playing you the great hits, and also here with the fun facts as promised. I know most of you are just tuning in to listen to the fun facts, and today, not just a fun fact, I'm actually going to be busting myths as well. Okay, so for this hour, I came with one really interesting. Okay, so a lot of people, you know, have this habit of cracking their knuckles, right? I know you do it. You don't have to, you know, try and hide it from me. But then there are some elderly people who actually think cracking knuckles can cause and lead to arthritis because they hear this large popping noise, you know, when you break your knuckle, probably in your fingers mostly, they hear this popping noise, okay, kind of mimics like, you know, a bone damage. So a lot of people think, you know, that leads to arthritis. Well, it doesn't. Okay, let me bust that myth right there for you. It doesn't, okay? It's just the noise between, you know, two bones and the gel between the two bones that you hear, okay? I'm not going to go into the science of it, but it's just not that, you know, cracking bones are damaging the bones, okay? Just letting you know with that. And if you want more information, you are more than welcome to text me on WhatsApp. 0728-878-878 is the number. But for now though, Madonna coming your way with I'll Remember. 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Alan White.

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says, oh, wrong number, sorry to waste your time. 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Why?

0: White, 878-876, Alan White, and 80s song, Susanna, by The Art Company. Well, oh well, what a lovely track, right? I mean, kind of does something to your mood, right? And you're just like, you know, clapping, vibing, and singing along, because if that's what you were doing, yes, my friend, you're at the right station. This is Amina with you on The Light Lounge. How do you do on a beautiful Monday afternoon? Because for those of you who might have watched the race yesterday, the F1 race, the Hungarian Grand Prix, well, didn't we all just wait for that day to come for, you know, Lewis Hamilton to have yet another fight with Max Verstappen? Man, I was in love with the race. I was like, yes, this is what we've been wanting. And also, McLaren gave a tough fight as well. Not gonna lie, Charles Leclerc was amazing. But then, you know, unfortunately for McLaren, Oscar Piastri couldn't finish the race the way he wanted it to. If not, they would have gotten a McLaren 1-2, you know, for their podium. But nevertheless, you know, Lando Norris was P1, Max Verstappen P2, and Kimi Antonelli P3. And my favorite, George Russell, is at the 7th position. But he did gain some points, so I'm not complaining. But could have done a little bit better. Let's see how, you know, the next race will go about. So, keeping our fingers crossed for that. But if your favorite team won, good for you. And if you want to talk to me about it, go ahead. WhatsApp on 0728-878-878. But with that said, stepping on into the next stretch of The Light Lounge. Your time is 3 p.m. Good afternoon, Sri Lanka.
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9878876 Alan White, a 90s song, Take This Heart by Richard Marx, bringing you that track only on the airways of Light FM. This is Domino with you on the Light Lounge. How do you do? That's what I always ask you on a Monday, right? You know, how your weekend was, what you're planning to do for the week. Because, man, let me tell you this. When we wake up in the morning, okay, we don't really say thank you, universe, for, you know, waking me up this morning. We just plan, like, for tomorrow, for day after tomorrow, for, you know, weeks, months, a year ahead. But then we don't even know if tomorrow is promised. You know, like Ronan Keating says, what if tomorrow never comes, you know? So today is all you got, you know? So whatever it is you want to do, you want to call that friend and apologize for what you did, do it. If you want to text that person and tell them that you miss them, do it. If you want to show gratitude to your parents, it doesn't have to be a big grand gesture, you know, a very expensive dinner buffet, you know, it could be the smallest things. Do it. Let them know that they matter. You know, those little things matter. So if you are going to be doing one of those little deeds today, I'd love to know. Okay, so go ahead, WhatsApp, talk to me on 0728-878-878. Okay, let's just, you know, not get too philosophical, okay? And, you know, give away some shout-outs. We do have Ranga Sirwardhan tuning in. Hello out to you, buddy. He says, Monday blessings. Many blessings to you this Monday afternoon. May his peace and grace be with you as you have a blessed and productive day. Good afternoon. Well, good afternoon to you as well. We also did get a message coming in from Michelle, who actually commented on what I just said. She says, you have a very unique way of looking at certain things, huh? Well, yeah, girl. Imagine if everybody's turned out to be as very negative as, you know, the social media platform says to us to be, you know. It won't turn out good for anybody. So, yeah, be positive. Spread love, spread kindness, spread joy.

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6: 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This is the mesmerizing chronicle of a royal family whose minds paint the universe, dreaming in vivid, impossible colors that outshine the grandest tapestries of the realm. 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

978-876 Alan White. Well, that was a 70s track, Fleetwood Mac. Bring you dreams. Well, oh well, you would know about the dreams in your head, right? But yes, if it's coming, you know, true anytime soon, you're working hard towards it, trust me, have faith in the timing for it, okay? Just because, you know, you're putting in your hard work, I mean, it should fall into your lap, that's what you feel like, but it just might take a little longer than you expected. So don't give up. That's what I'm trying to say to you. But you are listening to The Light Lounge. This is Zona with you. I came with some local news for you so that you will be aware of things happening in the country. So a tourist hotel in Ellah was actually fined ₹1 million for selling bottled drinking water above the stipulated price. So this goes to say, if you are not aware of the prices of the, you know, economic fluctuations and all of that, do not fall into all these traps, and then, you know, you'll have to go on to these, you know, police cases and whatnot, okay? You'll be paying for something that is overly priced just because you're not aware, okay? And also, make sure you're checking the expiration date on certain medication, on certain food items, and even cosmetics. You know, things that you used for your body, you need to actually be looking at the expiration date before you buy it, okay? Because I know we have a lot of trust in all these supermarkets and big malls and stuff like that, but they might make a slight mistake too, but that would cost you your health, your money and whatnot, okay? So especially drinking water, you know what the prices are. So yeah, keep an eye out for all these things. That's what I'm just trying to say. But we got moving on. Enrique Iglesias coming your way with Escape.

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8786 Alan White. Well, that was a song to take you back to the 2000s. Michael Learns to Rock, bringing you a Blue Night. Well, oh well, that's the same title as the album itself. And yes, don't you remember the time that you probably first heard this song and you were like, wait a minute, that was so long ago? Yes, it was, okay? And if you remembered someone special and you want to dedicate a song out to them, why not go ahead and send in a message on WhatsApp? 0728-878-878 is the number. You are listening to Davina on the Light Lounge. Hiya there, happy Monday and a good afternoon. Did you have lunch? Because if you haven't, here's a reminder. Please eat, please drink water, and probably just take a break from work and like take a walk around office, okay? Because I know, you know, probably taking calls all day or listening to customers all day or maybe sitting in trying to finish a project, presentation, or being at meetings all the time kind of gets to you, doesn't it? But, you know, you can always just take a minute for yourself, hydrate yourself, and go outside and breathe in a little bit of fresh air. And when I say fresh air, I don't mean the definition you have of fresh air. I mean the definition that is actually in the dictionary when you say fresh air, okay? If you know, you know what I mean. But yes, we're going to be moving on to something with Spice Girls. Say You'll Be There is what they call this one. 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

0: 978-876, Alan White, Maria Magdalena by Sandra, of course. Yes, a song to take you back in time to the 80s, don't you think so? And yes, oh yes, this is a Light Lounge that you're listening to as well. How are we doing on this Monday afternoon? I mean, right now we're kind of heading into the evening and probably, you know, you're being served evening tea at your office, but if you are tuning in and waiting for a fun fact, well, here you go. You know, a lot of people assume that the tree trunk on the outside is dead, and that's why it looks like really hard and rough and it looks very dark. Well, let me tell you this. The tree trunk is actually the one that is the living part. Inside the tree trunk is what is not living. Did you know that? Because, I mean, in science classes, they don't really, you know, go into the details and specifics of, you know, these stuff. But people assume the outside of a tree trunk is dead because of the outer layer, as it's hard and rough. But most of the tree trunk actually is dead wood, and only on the inside is it dead. On the outside, it's pretty much alive, and it, you know, takes up the nutrients and the water. We think it's the other way around, but it's actually not, okay? If you were doubting me, you can Google it for yourself, okay? I'm not lying to you, okay, buddy? I'm not lying to you. But yes, gonna be leaving you with that and moving on to the final stretch of the Light Lounge. Your time is 4 p.m. Good evening.
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9878876, Alan White, the English singer Phil Collins, bring you a Don't Lose My Number. Well, how does it feel like, you know, when you give your number or your probably social media account to, you know, that girl you see somewhere and she kind of loses it and doesn't get back to you? You're like, oh, maybe she's not interested. Nobody, she just lost your number. Just reach out to her instead, right? Like, girls love that. Don't you, ladies? But yes, giving you all these tips and tricks for, you know, probably a next time a good meeting with a lovely lady. Yes, that is me, Davina, with you. Hi there. This is the Light Lounge that you're listening to. Yes, I know I give out fun facts, you know, probably tips and tricks on how to, you know, do away with a lady, you know, do some nice moves on her so that she will actually, you know, be interested in you. Yeah, coming from me. You can actually text me on WhatsApp. I'll give you more of those. No, I'm just kidding. You can always send your dedications, shout outs, or your messages on 0728-878-878. And yes, if you want to have a lovely chat, I'm here for you, keeping you company on a Monday afternoon. I know this is the final week of July. Did you even realize that? Because some time ago, we were like, wait, we're already in July. We're almost halfway through the year. And we're at the end of July now. And yes, we are literally halfway through the year. So if you feel like I haven't accomplished anything that I said I would, well, don't worry. You still have time. Just take it baby steps at a time. You don't need to take big, big steps. You just take a tiny step for the next day and the next day and then keep going. You know, that's how you're going to get to where it is that you want to be. But we got some more music coming your way. Don't Walk Away is what this one's called. Well, yeah, if you love them, don't walk away. 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
11: 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I could stay.

Line 818-816 Alan White. Lionel Richie with Ordinary Girl. Well, if you have the best thing in your life, which is your person, your lady, your guy, well, you need to probably tell them that, okay? You can't just be listening to this and just thinking about them. But actually, tell them that. Use words to communicate, okay? That's exactly what Lionel Richie is doing over here. So why not go ahead and probably send in a dedication for them? You can WhatsApp on 0728-878-878. That's the number to reach out to me. And yes, this is The Winner with you on The Light Lounge. How are we doing on a beautiful Monday evening? Are you drinking your office tea? Or did you make yourself a good cup of coffee? Because whatever said and done, if you're not having your meals on time, well, might be a little problem, my friend. But yes, I'm here to, you know, actually give you some local news. So there's been a rapid increase in the spread of dengue disease that is within the Bandaragama Medical Offices area, and they've said that there have been 675 dengue patients that have been reported just this year alone in that area. So if you are living in and around Bandaragama, make sure you're keeping your environment clean. Make sure you're toppling, you know, stagnant water, you know, cups or pots or pans. Not just in Bandaragama, anywhere in Sri Lanka, especially if you have kids in your house, especially if you have adults, like, you know, your mom, your dad's in your house as well. So make sure you're keeping, you know, those outside and toppled over. Make sure you're using mosquito repellent. Like I say, mosquito nets come in very handy. Make sure you're wearing clothing that actually covers you if you have to work in the outdoors, especially because of the heat as well and the rain. Yes, there is a lot going on, a lot of mixed signals from the weather, right? But, you know, we need to be safe. We need to be, you know, we need to actually go through these things with caution, because prevention is better than cure. I always tell you that, okay? If you're feeling a little ill, please make sure you're heading your way to the doctor's office and getting yourself checked, okay? But we're going to be moving on. After all of that, we got a SWAD coming your way with the 2000s track.

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2: 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Despite some controversy over it, coffee is loaded with health benefits. It's rich in antioxidants, and some studies have linked coffee intake to longevity, a reduced risk of type 2 diabetes, Parkinson's, and Alzheimer's disease, and numerous other illnesses. The most beneficial intake amount appears to be 3 to 4 cups per day, although pregnant people should limit or avoid it completely because it has been linked to low birth weight. However, it's best to consume coffee and any caffeine-based items in moderation. 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

Line 878-876, Alan White. Well, that was a song to take you to the 80s. Toto, bringing you Africa. Well, oh well. Did you listen to that song and was like, wait, is it not another self-titled album song? Yes, it is. And I tell you, right, all those songs are just amazing. And that's exactly what Africa was. And I guess if you are tuning in just now, turn up the volume. You did the right thing. This is The Light Lounge with Davina. Hello there. We only have a couple of more minutes before I have to, you know, hand things over to Sanara. But don't worry, the muse is going to be continuing to, you know, keep you company. So why not go ahead and text me? Let me know that you're listening in on 0728-878-878. And yes, we did get a couple of messages that came in as well. Asmin Hanif, who says, good afternoon, wishing you a lovely day. Dedication goes out to my family tuning in, actually glued to Light FM. Well, thank you so much, Jasmine Hanifa. He's tuning in from Kandy, so I hope you have a lovely time. We also do have a message coming in from Susanga. Hi there out to you as well, Susanga. Ronald Derrick, who says good afternoon. Good afternoon out to you as well, Ronald. A message also coming in from Chaturi. Hello there out to you, Chaturi. She says, it's very lovely to hear you on a Monday. Well, I'm always here every day. What do you mean? But yes, thank you so much for tuning in and being a part of the show as always as well. And if you are, you know, keeping up with LPL, who are you supporting? Because tomorrow there is a match between Colombo Strikers and Jaffna Kings, and I would like to know who you're supporting and who do you think might take the win, because, you know, we're nearing the finals pretty soon, right? But yes, moving on to more music, Steve Perry with Oh Sherry. 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

Line 878-876, Alan White, Santana bringing you a 90s song, a smooth, a little bit of rocking, you know, that's like the classic rock, okay? And whenever that song comes up on the radio, I know you are blasting it in your studios as well. But yes, you need to know that my time in the studio is up. I gotta make way for the lovely, lovely Sonara that's gonna be taking you home on the light drive. So yes, if you're gonna be tuning in, staying locked on board the show, which I know you are because you love the music, well, go ahead, WhatsApp and talk to her on 0728-878-878. And before I go to every single one of you that actually texted me, sending your lovely messages, just simply stay locked on board the show. I love you guys from the bottom of my heart, but leaving you with something by John Cicada. This is Amina saying adios amigos. I'll catch you again tomorrow. 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

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And we got the music, got all the vibes you need to make your commute so much more enjoyable, turning it into your happy place every single day on the Light Drive Mondays edition with me, Sanara. Great to be here on board with you and here to talk about all kinds of things, especially your dreams and the dreams that were, you know, accomplished somehow, and you need that motivation to get through, especially on a Monday. We know how hectic it can be, and let me know how the weekend treated you as well. I hope you're well rested and you feel recharged, because we got to take on this week. I'm just kidding. It's not having it. Listen, we get to skip a day off, and that means it's going to be a great one. So hop on board, let me know what your plans are looking like for the break you're about to get as well. And let me know what your plans were like over the weekend. My friend got the magazine I made for her, so it was really, really a happy weekend for me, because I was waiting for her to get it from the post. And yeah, sometimes you gotta do, you know, thoughtful things like that, you know, like write a card for a friend. And I feel like, especially in this day and age, it's something that they wouldn't even expect and can bring lots of joy. So there's little things that you can do that can mean the world to a lot of people. And you know, don't really underestimate those little, you know, acts of kindness that you could be doing all day every day. And we're here to help you do all of that. And hop on board, let me know what you are celebrating this week, and you can connect with me via WhatsApp 072-8878-87 or through our social platforms on Facebook or on Instagram. And make sure you know, find my show post and send in all those greetings, okay? Got Gabrielle giving you dreams.

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It is me, Sinara, and we are here to make sure that your commute is going to be a happy place for you to unwind and de-stress, forget about all the worries, and remember that we're getting a break in the middle of this week. So I hope you're feeling lucky, because that truly is one of those rare opportunities to rest, okay? And we Sri Lankans, we're spoiled all the damn time. So make sure you hop on board. Let me know what your plans are looking like. You know the number 072-8878-878. And also, history has just landed. This is not a drill. For the very first time in Sri Lanka, Ritsaburi Rakoa, they're bringing to you the ultimate football prize, which people, millions of people around the world would absolutely love to have, and that's an original Argentina FIFA 2026 jersey, personally signed by the greatest of all time himself, Lionel Messi. And think about it, this is Messi's final World Cup appearance, and it's just something that is a masterpiece that is worth millions right now, and in the future it will be absolutely invaluable. You gotta frame it on your wall, you gotta make sure you pass it down to your kids and take good care of it, because you're looking at a certified museum piece that you might even auction out at one point in your life, but it could be hanging in your room first and foremost. And on top of that, they are also giving away 300 customized football jerseys to lucky winners across the island. So if you want to claim your shot at history, it's simple. Buy any Ritzbury Rockaway chocolate this evening, head to the supermarket. That should be what you got to do right now. Cancel all your plans. I mean, you don't have to cancel it. Just add this to your plans and scan the QR code on the pack or visit Rockaway's social media pages to hit the competition website, register, enter the unique code given from the website, and upload a picture. That's it. It's a true once-in-a-lifetime opportunity. Not a lot of people get this. Once it's gone forever. So the competition is happening right now till the 20th of August. So don't wait till the last minute, okay? This is all I got to tell you. And don't sit on the sidelines. And make sure you go grab your Ritsaburi Rakoa, enter now, and bring home the ultimate prize that any football fanatic would love to get their hands on, and make sure that you try your luck out, okay? Don't just give up and think, no, this is not a, you know, you might not be that person. You might be that person. But have fun, let me know how you are feeling today. Connect with me. You know the numbers, 072-8878-878.

0: 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Fish is a great source of high-quality protein and healthy fat. This is particularly true of fatty fish, such as salmon, which is loaded with anti-inflammatory omega-3 fatty acids and various other nutrients. Studies show that people who eat fish regularly have a lower risk for several conditions, including heart disease, dementia, and inflammatory bowel disease. 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

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And we got everything you need. And in case if that rainy day feeling caught you again, I mean, it's only Monday. I mean, you know, Mondays have that reputation of bringing all the blues, making things a whole lot heavier than it usually is. That's just how it can be. Okay, so you made it through. It's the final stretch. So we got to celebrate. We got to make sure you're feeling incredible and grand inside. That's our topmost priority every single day with the music, with everything that we do. We do it with that soul intention. And coming to you live from our state-of-the-art studios here at the P1 level of the Colombo City Center, got Godfrey on board with a lovely message with three little birdies. May your heart sing with hope and your spirit so with a joy. Beautiful message, Godfrey. Thank you so much for sharing that. And we also got Azwin Hanif all the way from the Central Hills. Good to know you're having yourself a lovely time. And you can connect with me via our social platforms on Facebook or on Instagram. You'll see my show post, comment down how you are feeling. Oh, send me a message directly on WhatsApp 072-8878-878. And in case if you're celebrating a cake day, we want to celebrate it with you. So don't leave us out of this, okay? And we got Tamara Walker giving us something special. Didn't we love?

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One of those songs that really does, ease into the evening and make you feel some type of way that, we definitely want to feel on a Monday evening. And I hope you're not carrying all that baggage. We're here to make things a whole less heavier for you and process all those emotions. Got Celine Dion coming your way, Lightning Seeds, heading into a brand new hour as well, and you can connect with me, let me know what you are up to, and of course whatever you plan on doing right now, heading home or heading out to meet your friends or wherever it is, make sure you also go to a supermarket right now and grab that Ritzbury Rocoa, because you could be owning something truly, truly incredible that football fanatics all around the world would absolutely love to have, but only a few can have. And this is not a drill, okay? If you are a football fan, this is an opportunity you don't want to miss, and that's made possible because of Ritzbury Rocoa. If you've ever dreamed of owning a piece of football history, that is made possible for the very first time in Sri Lanka. One lucky winner is gonna walk away with an official Argentina FIFA 2026 jersey, which is personally signed by Lionel Messi. Think about that. It's Messi's first final FIFA World Cup, and it truly was such an emotional moment for him. We saw that. We all got emotional as well. And that signed jersey isn't something just to frame on your wall. It's also something you'll be, passing down to your kids and grandkids, I'm pretty sure. And the best part is there's also 300 more customized football jerseys waiting to be worn by lucky fans across the island. And getting involved is super duper easy. Just grab any Ritzbury Rocoa chocolate this evening. Make sure you don't wait till the last minute. Scan the QR code on the pack. Maybe you've got a Ritzbury Rocoa chocolate lying in your refrigerator right now because you got it over the weekend but you forgot to do the rest. So make sure you go grab it right now and scan that QR code on the pack and head over to Rocoa's social media pages, register on the competition website, enter your unique code and upload your picture. That's it. And the competition is happening right now till the 20th of August, so don't leave it until the last minute. Your next Ritzbury Rocoa could be your ticket to owning a piece of football history, so good luck, okay? But hop on board. Let me know how you are feeling this evening. We'll make sure we kick away all those blues if you've got any. We know how Mondays require that extra support. 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

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And we're here to give you nothing but the best of vibes. And hop on board, let me know how you are feeling. I want to definitely, you know, add more joy if you're having a great day, or if you're having a terrible one, want to turn it around so bad because it's a mile stretch, it's a time of day, you got to forget about all of that and really start, you know, prepping and recharging for tomorrow. And also the fact that we have a holiday in the middle of the work week, that's always a great opportunity, that's always a lovely time. So let's make sure that we make the most out of this week as well. So hop on board, let me know how you are feeling today. And if you want to send some love to someone special, make sure you send it across to me on a WhatsApp. 072-878-878 are the numbers. And we're here to also look at all those motivational stories, because who doesn't need a bit of motivation on a Monday especially? But I just saw this BBC news with regards to drones being used to find mosquito hotspots, to find dengue, because it is an outbreak right now in Sri Lanka. So this is truly great, and I hope there's more ways to just somehow get rid altogether, because it's just truly, truly saddening to see the numbers go up. So make sure that, you know, you are responsible for your, you know, space, your area, your neighborhood, because there's so much of breeding sites all around that you see in these drones, right? And I just think we all need to get hands-on with it and just somehow eradicate this whole situation. But just to you know, keep you posted with the latest, hop on board, connect with me. 072-878-878 are the numbers. Got Whitney Houston on the other side giving us step by step.

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I'll be loving you. That is the message. We've got plenty of love around here. Lots of love, especially on a Monday. You need that extra support to push through. And it's a shorter work week this week. So let's make sure that we have a great, great start to it. Let me know how you are feeling today and whatever you plan on doing this evening. Make sure that you go and grab your Ritzbury Rakoa. Maybe it's actually in your fridge and you forgot to compete in the competition that's ongoing. And this is history, and it's not a drill. For the very first time ever in Sri Lanka, Ritzbury Rakoa, they are bringing you the ultimate football prize, an original Argentina FIFA 2026 jersey, which is personally signed by the greatest of all time himself, Lionel Messi. And you know, it's his final World Cup appearance, and it's just something that will be worth millions right now, and lots of people around the world would absolutely love to have it, but not everyone gets to have it. Only a few people in the world gets to have it, so it would be absolutely invaluable, and you're looking at a certified museum piece. So make sure that you don't give up on this. It could be hanging in your room. And on top of that, they're also giving away 300 customized football jerseys to lucky winners across the island. If you want to claim your shot at history, it's simple. Buy any Ritzbury Rakoa chocolate, scan the QR code, and you have to go to their Rakoa social media pages and hit the competition website, register, enter the unique code, and voila, upload a picture and you're done. This is a true once-in-a-lifetime opportunity, and once it's gone forever. So make sure you take part in the competition right now, which will end on the 20th of August. And make sure you don't wait till the last minute. Don't sit on the sidelines. Grab your Ritzbury Rakoa, enter now, and bring home the ultimate prize. And of course, good luck. You need all the luck you can possibly have. But hop on board, let me know how you are feeling today. If you want to send your love to someone special, your Monday blessing, let's do that, because Mondays require a village, okay, to get through. So let's make sure we do that. I

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Got all of the vibes you need to make your commute so much more enjoyable, so much more lively and vivacious, because Mondays can really, really drain the good energy out of you. So we're here to help you get through it, and we're here to help you, push any of those blues if you've got any. And of course, hop on board and let me know how you are feeling this evening. And if you're thinking of someone special, you might want to tell hello to them, because maybe, just maybe, you might be able to make their day extra special. Make their, if they had a terrible day, you could be the reason why they have a smile on their face. So let's be kind, and let's be thoughtful about these things. So hop on board, let me know how you are feeling today, and you can connect with me via WhatsApp 072-888-878 or through our social platforms as well. Now, got some lovely people on board. A big hello going out to Aruni. Hey, been a while. Hope you're taking good care of yourself. Thank you so much for the lovely message. And we've got much love to new brother tuned in. Everyone at Club DR, hope you're doing well. Wishing you a happy Monday. We got Reynu, Sharon, and much love to the rest of the Bridger Wonder family all having us in the background as well. You can do the same. Keep those messages rolling in on the numbers 072-888-878-878.

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You know, sometimes we just spend too much time dreaming about holidays overseas and we forget what the rest of the world sees when they look at us. This is always the case with us, right? We just need to see ourselves on headlines. I mean, this is what it is, and here's something to be proud of, especially on your Monday commute. We need to focus on the good stuff. We need to focus on the motivation. We got Cameron Moffitt, who is the youngest person in the world to visit every country in the world. And he recently named Sri Lanka as one of Asia's top three most underrated destinations alongside Bhutan. And to think about that for a second, this is someone who's been to all 195 countries on earth, and he's experienced almost every culture, every landscape, every cuisine imaginable, right? And after all of that, he says our Paradise Island stands out because of our welcoming people, of course, our incredible food, and just the overall travel experience, and that he recommends this to everyone who wants to, you know, go and travel in Asia. This is one of the countries he recommends the most. And sometimes maybe we do need an outsider to remind us that we what we have is truly extraordinary and truly incredible. Maybe our frustrations get the best of us, but we just need to know what we do have here is truly special. And you know, we don't even realize how our home is just absolutely incredible. But if you've ever wondered whether our little island is special, here's your answer. You have it today. But maybe today is a good day to appreciate the place we call home. So hop on board, let me know how you are feeling and where'd you like to go next. Let me guess, where would I like to go? I think I've never been to Arugambe, so that's definitely a place I'd love to go. But that being said, a place I'd always want to go again and again and again and again will always be down south. Anywhere for that stretch is just basically just has us all on hold these days because of the how much it's being, I guess, marketed, you know, because there's so much of pictures of the beautiful ocean and all of that. But Arugambe, I've never been, so definitely would love to go there. But let me know where your next destination is here in the Paradise Island. You know the numbers, 072-8878-878. 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

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Got all the classics, all of today's best for you to enjoy with your entire friend circle, entire family. It is definitely a variety that you cannot resist but sing along to and groove along to. It is your Monday commute back home on the Light Drive with me, Sonara, and we got everything you need right here. A dose of good vibes all the way through, flowing, making sure that you get yourself the start and setting the right tone for a brand new week ahead of us. And send in all those greetings if you want to say hello to someone, put a smile on their face. We will do that. I rang up with a message. Candy will always be my favorite destination. How incredible is that? I mean, yes, there's always one place, right, in this beautiful island that we'll always want to keep going back to. I mean, it's just magical that way. But we got John Manasamal Raja, who's on board as well, all the way from India. Good to know you're on board and having a lovely time. Thank you so much for sending in a message. And you can do the same. Tune in, get the Light 87.8 app on your phone so you can carry us with you no matter where you are, and listen to us on the go. Super convenient. And of course, crank up the volume and sing your heart out. Say what you want.

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Got everything you need to sing all your worries away right here on the Light Drive, and here to make sure your commute is your happy place that you look forward to every single day. And also, if you happen to be a football fanatic, here's something that you don't want to miss, because football fans around the world would love to have it, but only a few will have it. For the very first time in Sri Lanka, Ritzbury Rocco, they're bringing you the ultimate football prize, an original Argentina FIFA 2026 jersey, which is personally signed by the GOAT, Lionel Messi. And think about it, this is his final World Cup appearance, and it is something that's worth millions right now. In the future, it will be absolutely invaluable. So if you want to hang it in your room, you know, there's also 300 more customized football jerseys waiting to be won. If you want to claim your shot at history, it's simple. 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That's it. It's a true once-in-a-lifetime opportunity, and once it's gone forever. So it is a competition happening right now till the 20th of August. So don't sit on the sidelines. Don't wait till the last minute. Go grab your Ritzbury Rockoa. If you've already bought it, maybe over the weekend, go to the refrigerator right now. Make sure you apply to the competition and try your luck, okay? Don't give up on this crazy opportunity. So make sure you, you know, go ahead and do it right now, and wishing you good luck. But hop on board. Let me know how you are feeling today. Connect with me. I am Sanara on the Monday's edition of The Light Drive on Light 87.8.

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And hop on board, let me know how you are feeling and sending all those, you know, all those sweet messages. And of course, the love you want to send to someone else who probably is in dire need of it. So definitely send a message across on 072-8878-878. Here are a few movies you probably didn't know Hollywood was making, because I definitely didn't. I just came across this post and I was like, there's no way they are making The Grinch 2. I'm really, really hoping they bring Jim Carrey, but I'm not entirely sure if, I mean, he did do a few surgeries to his face to look a little bit more younger, so I'm hoping that that is to be on movies again, but because he did take a break, right? But let's see, Men in Black 5, that is definitely something I'm really, really excited to watch. And we also have Ocean's 14 coming, and A Nightmare on Elm Street. I don't know if you've ever watched the original, you know, the 80s version of this. I've only watched, I think, the one they made in 2011, if I'm not mistaken. I thought that was really good. I didn't want to always watch the classic, but I thought that maybe it might not be as crazy as the 2011 one. But hey, listen, me without watching the classic, I'm not the one here to judge, so you let me know. But I'm excited to watch that one. But John Wick 5 is coming, and Gremlins 3, Top Gun 3, Rush Hour 4. This is really incredible. I'm really hoping the original cast is going to come. I mean, I'm really hoping that is the case. But let me know if you are excited too. But they are basically, I mean, some of them are coming next year. It's a long wait, but we know that it's coming, so it's truly incredible. But hop on board, let me know how you are feeling today. Here to keep you posted with the latest. Make sure you're following us on all of our social platforms if you aren't already, so you won't miss out on the fun. And of course, get the Light 878 app on your phone, so we're in the reach of your pocket and you can listen to your favorite tunes whenever you need us. Matchbox 20, take it away.

Definitely going to miss you when I'm gone. Christopher giving us a beautiful, beautiful track encapsulating what it really does feel like to miss someone that you hold dear right here on Light 87.8 and 87.6 Island Bide. We're on light878.com coming to you live from our City of the Arts studios here at CCC. And, you know, that's a wrap off on a Monday. You know, if it was a little too chaotic, don't worry. You get a recovery day in the middle of the week. So I hope you're looking forward to it. Just as I am. I mean, it would be odd if you weren't. If you're a person who's just always like, oh no, I had it all planned out. I'm going to get a week, a day off of my work week. Well, I mean, this is the moment I judge you, okay? There's no way you're not going to be happy about that. But let's celebrate the fact that, Monday, we made it through. It's a day we all dread. But somehow the end of it feels truly incredible. I hope you get to enjoy that good meal. And I hope you give yourself that time to recharge as well. And while you're at it, have us in the background, because of course the music only gets better for you to unwind and de-stress on Light 878. 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And of course, thank you so much for spending your Monday with me on the Light Drive. 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
1: Settle in for 2 hours of storytelling redefined. This isn't just television. This is teledrama like you have never experienced it before. Every story with a new flavor of human emotion, we are bringing the scale, the passion, and the magic of the silver screen straight to your living room. Before the gods, even emperors are ordinary, but destiny always has a way of breaking the rules. In an ordinary world where seven of each exist, one extraordinary king stands entirely alone. This is the mesmerizing chronicle of a royal family whose minds paint the universe, dreaming in vivid, impossible colors that outshine the grandest tapestries of the realm. A masterpiece of imagination, a feast of different creative flavors. This is royalty like you have never seen it before. 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